0: bo to mój zbuntowany anioł.
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2: Ain't no hesitation if you step, you get a race. Running through these bodies like I'm sprinting in a race. Ain't no hesitation if you

Radio Eska. Vision, if you step, you get a race. Running through these bodies like I'm sprinting in the race.

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